shifted to the back of my seat. 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

down, no feeling, no control. My body is a weapon waiting at your door. Hold me under.

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You know, the biggest picture remains a beautiful mystery. And today's devils can help the saints of tomorrow.

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Sound Face, Tuggy Monster, you know. 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

0: 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Yeah,
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Whose sofa was this? Where were my shoes? 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Oh yeah, how could I forget?

0: 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Nur für Erwachsene.
1: Today I put on my favorite boots, stepped outside. There's a crisp scent in the air, bursting in bright. But I feel this pain in my stomach. It was deep, it was down in my gut. Kind of worried me for a second there. You can take me to your favorite bookstore or record store, as long as it's the coolest one in town. We can walk around, eat some food, grab some bikes, maybe drink something nice. Red and sparkly inside. It gets kind of loose, but not the right kind, if you know what I mean.

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Usually it is. 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
2: Hold the elevator for the order. I live 3 floors up, he's 1 over. Best order of business. How's the niece, sir? How's the missus? It's hard on the bends, my lad, but it still go the distance. 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Itchy feet, but her head's gone soft. 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Falls on standby, but will she remember to call? She saw.

in attendance. Last one in particular, we met sometime one cold December, a halt in Ernie's corner, where he laid out his wares, colognes, chopper chops, and Trojans if you dare. He's from my hometown, Benin City, and over there my man's a dentist, but here in London, got no papers to make root paper.